Yup, getting your weekend popping. It's your boy DJ Jack and Spade in the mix. It's 103 Jam.

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And Sunday, the Sunday Night Spotlight. At 8 o'clock, we do it for the independent artists. Don't forget that Al Hot Radio. Make sure you take us wherever you go around the world. We definitely appreciate you. You want to know where the party at tonight? Hit me on the IG of 757 Jack and Spade. And let's turn up tonight, all right? Keep it locked. It's 103 Jack.

0: 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Yeah.
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Free Chance Hip Hop and R&B. It's your boy DJ Jack Spay on the wheels, and still, you know how we get it in on the weekend. Whatever you're doing, just turn it all the way up, all right? And don't forget, wherever you're going, keep us locked on the iHeart Radio. You can hear us all around the world so you don't miss nothing, all right? About to jump back in the mix, you already know how we do it. It's 103 Jams.

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from 8 to 10, and Sunday, the Sunday Night Spotlight at 8 o'clock. We do it for the independent artists. Don't forget that Al Hot Radio. Make sure you take us wherever you go around the world. We definitely appreciate you. You want to know where the party at tonight? Hit me on the IG of 757 Jack and Spade, and let's turn up tonight, all right? Keep it locked, it's 103 Jam.

0: 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Yeah.
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2: 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It's 103 Jam.

Three Chance Hip Hop and I'm B. It's your boy DJ Jack Spay on the wheels. And still, you know how we get it in on the weekend. Whatever you're doing, just turn it all the way up, all right? And don't forget, wherever you're going, keep us locked on the iHeartRadio. You can hear us all around the world so you don't miss nothing, all right? About to jump back in the mix. You already know how we do it. It's one

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0: 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Father's Day is tomorrow, so that's your two E's on air. Make sure that if your daddy deserves it, that you hook him up with a trip, possibly. Maybe a getaway. You can win $2,500 to get away to anywhere in the USA. I would have wanted to go to New York on Thursday and be part of their celebration championship parade. But, you know, couldn't swing it last minute. But you can win starting at 8 a.m., 11 a.m., 2 and 5. Monday morning, listen for those keywords and win that $2,500 to be part of that USA cash getaway. We'll get into I Want You Back and Chris straight ahead.
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103 Jams, Hip Hop and R&B, and Home of the Breakfast Club. Since Drake did his own trend, the shebang thing, like, now we gotta find new ones. Cause it's over. It's dead. 3 minutes ago, G Herbo, 2 Tems on the way.

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0: I'll be honest. I ain't even got through the first part, Chris. The first original drop that came out last month. I ain't even got all through that. You dropping more songs. This is going to take me a minute.
1: 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The Sumo Ryan on the way. It's Asher 2E's.
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2: As we move right along into Cancer season, I got to give my last, you know, love and respect to all my Geminis, including him, whose birthday was this past Wednesday. Right now it's K-Dot. I got Drake on the way.

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Hip hop and R&B. This is 103 Jams. Kehlani's up next. I got Mario out to that. Stasher 2E's on it. And so much for tapping in with us. But I hope that this solo project doesn't mean the Earth Gang never getting back together again. Right now, it's Johnny Venus. I want you back. Stasher 2E's.

103 Jams, Hip Hop and R&B. Again, Chris, I'm sorry. I know you just dropped the deluxe, but I say they listen to the whole original album. All right, Tasha, it's 2 weeks on air. There's so much for tapping in with us. It's going to take me a minute to get there, Chris. I still ain't gone through all of Drake's 3 albums. It's Who Gun up next. Mariah on the way.

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2: 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Hey, it's Ariel. Let's keep this music rolling on our Saturday morning. SZA, Tim's headed in your direction. 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
1: 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What's up? 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
2: 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It's time for One to Watch. 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It's courtesy of Giveon with Jezebel. It's Weekends with the Breakfast Club.

We're out of sciences. Burning blue right here. 103 Jams, hip hop and R&B. DJ DC here. Can I get a year? Happy Saturday, VA. Welcome to the Saturday session. I'm going to highlight y'all in like 6 minutes. 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

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Coming up, I got some Chris Brown. Let's get into this new Johnny Venus. It's called I Want You Back. Ray 103 Jams, hip hop and R&B, the session.

Well, everybody knows Chris Brown and Usher are going on tour, but you know, we have ways of you getting some premium seats and a whole lot more. And let's talk about that in 6 minutes. Until then, let's get into this classic Fugees. Right here at 103 Jams. Ready or

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Yes, sir. It's 103 Jams Hip Hop and R&B. DJ BC here. I got Kerry Hilson with Knock You Down up next. Until then, let's get into the Don Tolliver's E85 right here at 103 Jams. The session.

Leon Thomas Mutt, right at 103 Jams, hip hop and R&B, home of the Breakfast Club in the Morning. 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Welcome to the session, VA. 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

Chris Brown residuals, Red 103 Jams Hip Hop and R&B DJ DC here. Look, I got a classic Young Money joint right after SZA. It's Snooze, man. Beautiful Saturday in the city. Turn me up, VA. It's 103 Jams in session.

Bob and R&B DJ DC here. I haven't heard that one in a minute. Got Chris Brown up next. Get into this Giveon. His joint is called Jezebel. VA, turn me up. 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

That's my time, VA. Like I always said, keep God first, do him all things if possible. That girl, Amber Renee, is up next. Be safe, be smart. I'm out of here, VA. 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

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It's Ambi Renee checking in on 103 Jams Hip Hop and R&B. 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Leave me a message. I'll play you back on air. Show you some love. I got Mariah the Scientist coming up next after Dave with Tim's Brain Dance on 103 Jams, Hip Hop and R&B.

What You Need. This really is that song. But Tim's performing Me and You at the Obama Presidential Center opening was everything. You know, the Obamas love them some Tim's. I got Leon Thomas coming up in less than 10 minutes on 103 Jams, hip hop and R&B.

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0: 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Ambi Renee got a throwback from Nelly and Kelly on the way, plus Mariah the Scientist and Chris Brown coming up in about 10 minutes. Right now, we get into the latest from T.I., a.k.a. 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

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It's Ambie Renee on 103 Jams, Hip Hop and R&B. Got the Carters, aka Beyonce and Jay-Z, coming up next with a throwback after we get Nicole LaRae with NBA Youngboy. 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

tons of me. 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Damn.

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4: Exactly. Right there. Right there.